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1: This is the Colorado Transit Report. I'm Shannon Lukens. Be safe and buckle up on your summer road trip. Last year, Colorado State Patrol issued more than 5,000 tickets through their Click It or Ticket enforcement campaign held in partnership with Colorado Department of Transportation. The most recent survey from CDOT shows 90.7% of people in Colorado are buckling up. That's the highest rate ever recorded. But it's still just below the national average of 91.2%, as reported by the National Highway Traffic Safety Association. Nationally, it's teenagers who are among the highest risk for motor vehicle crashes and among the least likely to buckle up. Of the 48 teens who died in passenger vehicle crashes last year, 65% were unrestrained. And if there are kids in the car, make sure they're properly restrained as well. A driver can be stopped and ticketed if an officer sees an unrestrained or improperly restrained child under the age of 18 in the vehicle.
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5: Hey, Jake Jones here with a quick look at your weekend forecast across the Four Corners, and we're in for a pretty clear one. Small chances of precipitation over in Pagosa Springs and up in the high country, about 20 to 40% shot of that, but mostly sunshine across the region here in Durango. We're getting up to about 90 degrees to kick off the weekend and cooling down at least a handful, down to about 85 by Sunday. And wind conditions about 20, 25 miles per hour all weekend long. Red flag warnings will be in effect over in Cortez.
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Thanks so much for joining me for another week together on Pure American Country. Hello, everybody. I'm Bill Cody, coming to you from Mr. Acuff's living room. Truly, yes, Roy Acuff's house, the Acuff home, is on the Grand Ole Opry Plaza, where we are celebrating 100 years of the world's longest-running radio show. 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Hellos in hometowns. Love to know who you are, where you live, where you listen to the show. 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That's for voicemails and texts. The class of 89. That's we're going to highlight 1989. That's a spotlight year. The folks like Garth Brooks and Patti Loveless come to mind, and they are coming up. But we roll with a hit from 2015. Jana Kramer. She got the boy.

That became anthemic. It struck a chord when it hit the airwaves in 2015. Janet Kramer, her biggest hit, I Got the Boy. And thanks to the raw honesty in there and the lyric that spoke directly to anybody who ever loved someone before they grew up. The song was written by Connie Harrington, Tim Nichols, and Jamie Lynn Spears. Yes, she got a sister named Brittany. The idea came from a real conversation that Jamie Lynn had about an ex-boyfriend. She said, and the quote was, "She got the man, but I got the boy," end quote. Connie Harrington immediately recognized and said, "Oh, I love that hook. That's powerful." And from there, a song was born. Now you know the backstory. So let me take you back three decades before that to 1984. I mentioned 89 is our spotlight year on this week's show, but 1984 is a classic from Eddie Raven's catalog called I Got Mexico.

So Janet Kramer got the boy, but Eddie Raven, he's look at here. Old Cat Daddy got Mexico. Number one song, 1984, and still one of the most singable breakup songs ever recorded. One, mourning the love that got away, and the other, celebrating the escape. Both are unforgettable takes on what comes after goodbye. We're just getting started. Again, 1989, spotlight year coming up, plus hellos and hometowns. I'm Bill Cody. The show engineered and produced by Zach Bennett. Pure American Country rolls on.

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2: Hey, Jake Jones here with a quick look at your weekend forecast across the Four Corners, and we're in for a pretty clear one. Small chances of precipitation over in Pagosa Springs and up in the high country, about 20 to 40% shot of that, but mostly sunshine across the region here in Durango. We're getting up to about 90 degrees to kick off the weekend and cooling down at least a handful, down to about 85 by Sunday. And wind conditions about 20, 25 miles per hour all weekend long. Red flag warnings will be in effect over in Cortez.
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Welcome back. I'm Bill Cody. Great to have you. This is Pure American Country. More Hellos and Hometowns coming up. 1989, the spotlight year. And you ever wonder yourself, Blake Shelton probably got money he hadn't unfolded yet. What are you doing with all that money, Blake? He recently notched his 30th number one hit for the song that it's turning heads for sure. Moody storytelling, fresh production, and a thing called Texas did the trick. Blake, back at the top.

Blake Shelton figures you could find her somewhere in Texas. Again, his 30th number one. Congratulations, Part. That was written by a quartet of Nashville newcomers, Johnny Clausen, Josh Doerr, Kyle Sturrock, and Lalo Guzman. That haunting production stood out. And of course, there was a nod to George Strait's "All My Exes Live in Texas." And Blake said it felt different from anything he'd recorded before. And that's exactly why I cut it. I've seen people say that it has comparisons, as a Blake Shelton fan, to God's Country. So we're going back to 1987 next. One of Blake Shelton's heroes, Opry star, Country Music Hall of Famer, Randy Travis, who helped define the sound of country music with that smooth, low-slung baritone and a song that became a signature. This is Forever and Ever, Amen.

forever and ever, comma, amen. Randy Travis, All In, All Done on Pure American Country. It's still a wedding favorite. It was a number one record and a song that helped usher in a new era of traditional country back there in the late 80s. Very memorable. Speaking of that, 1989 and Hellos and Hometowns straight ahead. Stay with me. You're listening to Pure American Country. I'm Bill Cody.

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8: This is where we find out who you are, where you live, and where you listen to Pure American Country, and the kind of music, a particular song or artist that you want to hear. A comment on the show, always welcome. And that's on Facebook, Instagram, X. Text and voicemails, bring it, 615-669-6650. And hello here in this segment to Carla in Elkhart, Indiana, and a big wave to Dustin down in Tallulah, Louisiana. That's hard to say. Tallulah, Louisiana. Thank you for listening. We got a special request today. This one's from Allison Sierra. She's in Brick, New Jersey. And she tells us she came to the Opry one time as a kid. She got to meet George Morgan, who had the greatest sense of humor ever. George Morgan, this is Lori Morgan's father, created something known as the Ugly List. And so on every Opry show that he played, he would post the Ugly List, very prominent backstage. And it would be a list from starting at number one of maybe a dozen folks who had made the Ugly List that were playing the Grand Ole Opry members. And while at first it didn't go over too well, as time went on, people would get upset if he weren't on the Ugly List. It's just one of my favorite backstage stories at the Opry. And though I never knew him, I just love the stories that have been passed on and that sense of humor. But Allison, our friend in New Jersey, said that she came to the Opry, she met him, and he was very kind to her. And she's carried that memory ever since. She'd love to hear one of his classics, so let's revisit Candy Kisses, certainly his biggest.

Mr. Candy Kisses, that's George Morgan, who's in the Country Music Hall of Fame, his rightful place, and he's also, of course, an Opry legend. That was number one in 1949. We're like 4 years out of World War II at that point. A song that still brings smiles and memories to folks who grew up in the golden era of country radio. Hello, Mike. Good to have you in Red Bay, Alabama, as a part of Hellos and Hometowns. No request today, just a friendly hello, and I just want you to know I appreciate you being a part of the Pure American Country family. So let's keep it going. Chart topper 1990s. This will get you going, because I never knew you were a pickup man. Joe Diffie.

two words that became synonymous with Opry star Joe Diffie. Man, I miss him. I never knew you were a pickup man. We have a video roll at the Opry that has him doing that hook, and I love looking out at that audience and everybody waiting for that time to sing along. I never knew you were a pickup man. That spent a month at number one in 1994. That was the year I got to Nashville in WSM at the Opry, and it became his longest running number one. It was so beloved and so catchy that a slightly reworked version was used in national Ford truck advertising campaigns for a number of years. And you think about it, it's rare that a country song makes that kind of leap into pop culture. But Joe, he had a way of making it look easy. So let's close this segment as we roll through pure American country. Here we are in June. Whew, summertime is on. A number one hit that made waves for its honesty, its hook, and that throwback feel. Let's throw back with Connor Smith. Creek Will Rise.

0: was storming, I was falling fast through the Nurnhardt. Gordon like a dirt road, Daytona in my heart. And we ain't even got to the best part.
1: We didn't have a towel, didn't have dry clothes. She was smiling and saying, hold me, I'm cold. We made a blanket out of that sundress.
0: And the radio won't even let me tell you the rest.

Connor Smith, Creek Will Rise. You just heard it on Pure American Country, his breakout back in 2024, the one that blended modern country energy with a lyric that felt straight out of the 90s, you know? That became Connor's first number one. That catchy melody, down-to-earth delivery, had a cult following on that thing from that moment on. Spotlight year, 1989. Where were you? Who were you with? What were you driving? Where were you working? Marriage, perhaps. Graduation, high school, college. Class of 89, where are you? Hang on. 1989 in the spotlight coming up in a bit. Plus a couple of the biggest stars from 1989. Who were you singing along with? Hang on to find out.

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Spotlight on 1989, y'all. Welcome back. I'm Bill Cody, Pure American Country. That's where you are. It was a big year for country music and for world events. President George H.W. Bush became president of the United States. The Berlin Wall came down. That signaled the end of the Cold War. Game Boy was released by Nintendo. Seinfeld aired its very first episode, and Taylor Swift was born in 1989. One of her most popular albums would reference that, simply titled 1989. The Exxon Valdez oil spill that year became one of the worst environmental disasters in U.S. history. The first episodes of The Simpsons were to air on network television. Batman with Michael Keaton became a box office smash. And a gallon of the gas, 97 cents. Ah, fill me up. And in Nashville, a fresh generation of stars, known as a class of 89. Little did we know that they would give us something called 90s country, the hottest era in the history of country music. The debut single, Yukon, Oklahoma, Check In Please, the best-selling solo artist in country music history. This is Garth Brooks.

Opry star, country music hall of famer Garth Brooks. He was just getting started in our spotlight year, 1989. His debut single, boy, that hit like a freight train. Much too young to feel this damn bellowed. So 1989, let's keep the magic rolling. What do you say? It's our spotlight year. Patti Loveless. She's in the Country Music Hall of Fame with Garth Brooks these days. Timber, I'm Falling in Love.

Yeah, I mentioned she's in the Hall of Fame, her rightful place in the Hall of Fame. She's also one of the beloved members of the Grand Ole Opry family. Patti Loveless and Timber, I'm Falling in Love. Her first number one. You remember that? Yeah. Now, if you thought the harmony sounded extra sweet, that's because Sweet Pea, as George Jones used to call him, Vince Gill was singing background vocals. And, of course, that led to several collaborations. Vince's breakthrough record, When I Call Your Name, Go Rest High on That Mountain. Vince and Patti doing My Kind of Woman, My Kind of Man. That was a top 10 record in 1999. And the hits just keep on coming from 1989, an incredible year. This one was the first number one for a talented Texas-born singer-songwriter whose voice brought heart and honesty to everything she touched. Grand Ole Opry star Holly Dunn. Are you ever gonna love me?

about this time of year, 1989, that record came out, Are You Ever Gonna Love Me? Holly Dunn. And she wrote that alongside her brother, Chris Waters, and Tom Shapiro, who's in the Nashville Songwriters Hall of Fame. The song shot straight to the top of the Billboard country chart and gave Holly her very first number one, the one that's the most memorable, unforgettable moment when you get that call that you've made it to number one the first time. And you know what I would like to do is spend hour two with you. Stay right there. We'll have more great music, another look back at the spotlight year, 1989, and as well, hellos and hometowns where you check in. Let me know who you are, where you live, where you listen, what you want to hear, comments on the show. Come on. Produced and engineered by Zach Bennett. I'm Bill Cody. This is Pure American Country. Pure.

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0: He's back. Anybody remember Poltergeist? Yes. All right. I am back. I'm Bill Cody, and this is Pure American Country, Hour 2 with you, as promised. And a couple of songs that share a common thread. Coming to terms with the end of a relationship.
1: Ooh.
0: I may have hit that soft, tender spot in your life right now. All the complications, the emotions that come with it. First up, a recent hit from Parker McCollum, a reflective, stripped-down ballad about heartbreak and clarity. Are you finding clarity in your heartbreak? Please lie down on my couch. This one topped the charts in 2023 and proved that simplicity can still speak volumes. His handle on you, Parker McCollum, Cat's Ready.

modern-day heartbreak song with an old soul, Parker McCollum doing Handle on You on Pure American Country. So let's shift the perspective with a song that comes from a place of reflection and hard truth. Taylor Swift wrote it. Little Big Town had the Grammy Award-winning hit on it. This one, well, it captures the regret and maturity that sometimes follow a difficult goodbye. Wish You Were a Better Man is on Pure American Country, the Grand Ole Opry's Little Big Town.

number one in 2016. You just heard Little Big Town, Grand Ole Opry star singing Taylor Swift's Better Man. Wish You Were a Better Man. Interesting backstory. That was going to be on Taylor's Red album, but she had to cut some songs for time. That was one of them. She hands it off to Little Big Town. She just thought she had the ear. She thought it would be the perfect song for the group's harmonies. And boy, was she right. Little Big Town, in turn, they win a Grammy for Best Country Duo Group Performance. Taylor finally let the world hear her own version a couple of years ago when she released Red, Taylor's version. Hey, coming up, going to check in with you, where you live, where you listen, what you want to hear on Pure American Country, hellos and hometowns, and more from our spotlight year before we're through, 1989. Was that your birth year? Well, happy birthday this year. We'll find out who was playing on country radio you were singing along with in just a little bit.

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3: Jake Jones here with a quick look at your weekend forecast across the Four Corners, and we're in for a pretty clear one. Small chances of precipitation over in Pagosa Springs and up in the high country, about 20 to 40% shot of that, but mostly sunshine across the region here in Durango. We're getting up to about 90 degrees to kick off the weekend, and cooling down at least a handful, down to about 85 by Sunday. And wind conditions about 20, 25 miles per hour all weekend long. Red flag warnings will be in effect over in Cortez.
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Hey, let's get back to it. What do you say? Thanks for being a part of Pure American Country. I'm Bill Cody. Couple of hits that made a mark both on the charts and in the hearts of country fans everywhere. People still singing along with them. First up, 1999. Grand Ole Opry star Martina McBride, one of her most powerful songs. Matresa Berg, a Nashville Songwriter Hall of Famer, and Ronnie Samoset co-wrote this. The story of a woman taking a stand, both literally and emotionally, against the weight of her world. This is Whatever You Say. Martina McBride is on Pure American Country. Boy, it's great to hear this again.

0: Hey, Martina, I think the first time I met you was at Garth's merch table. How close am I?
1: Well, Bill, whatever you say. Martina McBride, top five song. That's a true story, by the way. She did work merch for Garth when she first got to town. And that powerhouse voice, goodness gracious. Also, her gift for emotionally loaded material. Matresa Berg, she's a jewel. She said that she wrote it as a kind of self-portrait, an anthem for anyone who's ever felt dismissed or talked over. Jump ahead now to a more recent hit from Luke Combs. This is 2022. Here's The Kind of Love We Make. This is Pure American Country. Luke Combs, opera star, and recently got a star in the Music City Walk of Fame.

0: marked a slight sonic shift for Luke. The kind of love we make, Luke Combs. Steamy, soulful. And number one, did I mention that? Leaning into that more R&B-inspired groove. Plenty more ahead on Pure American Country. Hellos and Hometowns, Facebook, Instagram, X. And, of course, 615-669-6650. That's voicemails and texts. 615-669-6650. We'll get to that in just a little bit. 1989, later in the spotlight.
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0: Hellos and hometowns. As I welcome you back to Pure American Country. Bill Cody shining a spotlight on the folks who make it happen. A friendly hello to Jennifer in Lubbock, Texas. I spent a lot of time in Lubbock, Texas. Go Red Raiders, the hub city of the plains. A wave to Mark in Athens, Georgia. Hunker down, you hairy dog. And we got a request today. Martha Peach. I love that name. She's in Hohenwald, Tennessee. That's just south of Nashville. And she called and asked to hear one from the king of country music himself. Grand Ole Opry ambassador Roy Acuff is singing The Great Speckled Bird.

That dates all the way back to the 30s. The great speckled bird, Roy Acuff, unmistakable sound, made him a household name, based on a southern hymn, as it turns out, full of vivid biblical imagery, became his signature song and one of the earliest country standards. His influence on country music really can't be overstated. He was the first living artist to be inducted into the Country Music Hall of Fame, and he helped make the Grand Ole Opry the show that made country music famous. It reached new heights during his time. He would become the ambassador of the Opry, and back in the day, Opryland USA theme park. And speaking of Mr. Acuff, that's how we all referred to him, if we knew what was good for us. Proud to say that Zach Bennett, who engineers and produces the show, and I are broadcasting from his former home, his living room, actually, literally, that sits on the Grand Ole Opry Plaza, where we're celebrating 100 years of WSM Radio and the Grand Ole Opry all year long. Opry100.com for more. Hey, what do you say? Let's make some radio history here in transition. From Mr. Acuff to, this is the first time in the history of mankind in the known world that this has happened. Roy Acuff to John Morgan with Jason Aldean. Friends like that. If Acuff were here, quite possibly, what is going on?

0: that.
1: You know the kind of friends he's talking about, the ones that show up with trouble and never leave without a story. Friends Like That 2024. John Morgan co-wrote it and gave him a chance to trade lines with one of his musical heroes and great encouragers, Jason Aldean. Hellos and hometowns. We continue. A big howdy to Camille in Owensboro, Kentucky. Valdosta, Georgia is home to Troy. Appreciate you being a part of the show. Let's go back to 1978. Silky smooth ballad from Crystal Gayle that showcased her signature style. Elegant, emotional, unforgettable. This one was a number one record and showed that Crystal Gayle, Grand Ole Opry star, could balance Nashville roots and have that crossover appeal. That's what you're looking for. Talking in Your Sleep is on Pure American Country.
2: 3 o'clock in the morning, and it looks like it's gonna be another sleepless night.

Roger Cook and Bobby Wood are responsible for that song, and Crystal Gayle is very happy she got it. Talking in Your Sleep went to number one in 1978, and it was a top 20 pop hit as well, when I referenced a little bit earlier her crossover appeal that Crystal had during this time. It confirmed that she was much more than Loretta's little sister. She was a star, and still is, in her own right. Hey, more pure American country is coming up. Look back at our spotlight year. World events, what was going on in your world in 1989? Who were you singing along with on country radio?

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We're back on Pure American Country, spotlighting 1989 as we close this week's show. That's our spotlight year. Was that your birth year? Happy birthday to you and Taylor Swift, 1989. And what was going on in the world? What was going on in your world? Who were you singing along with on country radio? I'll get to all that in this segment. It was a year of big voices and big change. Pete Rose was banned from baseball for gambling on games, a ban that was only posthumously lifted last month. Michael Jordan, he would win his first NBA MVP award. Don't think it was his last. Steffi Graf and Boris Becker won Wimbledon.

The San Francisco 49ers were on top when the NFL season closed with Super Bowl 23. Country music, well, 1989, that class of 89 I referenced a little bit earlier, a wave of future legends, Hall of Famers, they were making their debut, just hoping they could get their careers off the ground. And among them, Clint Black from Katy, Texas, rolled into town, and this was his debut single that changed everything. This is A Better Man.

debut single that goes to number one, that's significant. But for Clint Black, that debut single was the first of five number ones from one album, his first album, Killin' Time, which last year he toured with, celebrating its 35th anniversary, including the stop at the Ryman Auditorium. The Opry's Clint Black. 1989, first episodes of America's Funniest Home Videos airs. Bette Midler stars in the emotional film Beaches. At the movies, Rain Man. It was a four-time Oscar winner. Best Picture, Best Actor for Dustin Hoffman among those awards. The Berlin Wall fell. That reshaped Europe and world history. The first ever GPS satellite was put into orbit. Those bad boys out of Detroit would win the NBA title. The Pistons beat the Lakers. Tony Gwynn led the National League in batting average. Chris Evert played her final season of professional tennis. And what else was going on in 1989? How about this one? A great memory. A trio of sisters who added a bold new energy to country music. The Forrester Sisters, Kathy, Kim, June, and Christy. Yes, don't you? On Pure American Country, Class of 89.

The Forrester Girls on Pure American Country. And I hate for the show to come to an end. Don't you? See what I did there? 1989, our spotlight year. And known for their tight harmonies and that country pop sound that was coming along in country music, the Forresters, one of the most successful female groups of the 80s. And that song was part of their continued run of top 10 hits. And that's where we wrap up this week. Zach, thank you. Zach Bennett engineers and produces the show. I'm Bill Cody. Don't forget to check in Facebook, Instagram, X, text or voicemail me at 615-669-6650. And I'm counting on you to be back for next week's Pure American Country. Bill Cody from the Acuff House on the Grand Ole Opry Plaza.

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We came up on these Fräuleins in a bar. Yates said, Darby, see be gliding. They said, y'all. And Darby, see be gliding means, can we sit with you all? We must have drunk 10 quarts of German beer. 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

0: a new policy. 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
6: Hey, Jake Jones here with a quick look at your weekend forecast across the Four Corners, and we're in for a pretty clear one. Small chances of precipitation over in Pagosa Springs and up in the high country, about 20 to 40% shot of that, but mostly sunshine across the region here in Durango. We get up to about 90 degrees to kick off the weekend, and cooling down at least a handful, down to about 85 by Sunday. And wind conditions about 20, 25 miles per hour all weekend long. Red flag warnings will be in effect over in Cortez.
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3: 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It doesn't say what you've been doing the last 5 years. Then I watched his eyes keep reading

I just want one second chance. On August 22nd, little Jacob's turning 5, but his mama moved him half a state away. I left another message on her phone at home last night, and she finally had her lawyer call today.

There's some days when it feels like it's been 100 years. 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

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You have embarrassed us all. The whole Hey Hira delegation. Now I see you at the banquet, son, and you be there, Coy. You hear me? 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

0: operator, 321, please. 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What do you mean, who is this? This is Bubba. Why wasn't you at the banquet? What do you mean all you had to wear was a Hawaiian flowery shirt? Well, you may think you're fooling some people, but I know what's going on. Everybody's seen the little redhead. That's right, everybody. Why, she come running through the dinner right in the middle of the pineapple sherbet. Didn't have nothing on but your fez, Coy. 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Yeah, and she's yelling out the secret code, too, Coy.
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0: That blame it, Coy. We're going to have a special meeting when we get back to Hayhira about your conduct at this here convention. Embarrassing. Now, Coy, you be at the secret conclave tonight. You hear me? And keep it a secret.

320. How'd you know? Hello, Coy, where have you been? No, you wasn't at the meeting. Well, I found out that at 3 o'clock this morning you was out there in your Fruit of the Looms in the motel swimming pool. A bunch of them waitresses from the cocktail line. I just hope Charlene don't find out about this, Coy. What? Well, how'd you get that big motorcycle up there on the high dive, Coy? Now, Coy, that, Bernie, that ain't no way to act. We supposed to be pillars of the community. When we get back to Hey Hira, you can just turn in your ring and your tie-tack. 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You gonna be blackballed, Coy. 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What do you mean you might join the Hells Angels? Coy! 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

0: Jake Jones here with a quick look at your weekend forecast across the four corners, and we're in for a pretty clear one. Small chances of precipitation over in Pagosa Springs and up in the high country, about 20 to 40% shot of that, but mostly sunshine across the region here in Durango. We're getting up to about 90 degrees to kick off the weekend, and cooling down at least a handful, down to about 85 by Sunday. And wind conditions about 20, 25 miles per hour all weekend long. Red flag warnings will be in effect over in Cortez.
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I worked a big package show in Fort Worth Saturday night. We had all day Sunday to rest and relax before I caught another flight. So I decided to walk downtown and get myself a little fresh air. Before long, I found myself in front of a big church on the corner of the square. Boy, I could hear that singing way out in the street. It sure was a beautiful sound. So I just walked up the steps and opened the door, started to go inside and sit down. But before I could, a young man walked over to me and said, "Excuse me, sir, but I can't let you in with that big black hat, those jeans, that beard and long hair." So I just left, went back outside, sat down on that curb. And I thought to myself, that's the house of the Lord. That guy's got a hell of a nerve, telling me I can't worship anywhere I please. So right there in front of that church, I just knelt down on my knees. I said, "Lord, I know I don't look like much, but I didn't think you'd mind. I just wanted to be with your people, Lord. It's been a long time." A while ago, I saw a wino over there in the alley, all bent over in tears. And I thought how one stained glass window from this church would feed his family for years. And then there's those fine cars parked outside. Too many for me to count. It made me think how people walked for days to hear your Sermon on the Mount. Then there's those fine ladies in the choir, Lord, singing like they really love it. Hell, last night they were dancing on the front row of my show, drinking beer and screaming, "Sing Shovin'." You know, even John the Baptist wouldn't be welcome in this place, with his coat made of camel hair and sandals on his feet and a long beard on his face. You know, Lord, when you come back to get your children and take them beyond the clouds to live forever in heaven with you, well, I'd sure hate to be in this crowd. You know, Lord, I'm not perfect. Some even call me no count. But I'll tell you, I believe a man is judged by what's in his heart, not his bank account. So if this is what religion is, a big car, a suit, and a tie, then I might as well forget it, Lord, because I can't qualify. Oh, by the way, Lord, right before they kicked me out, didn't I see a picture of you with sandals and a beard? I believe you had long hair, too. Well, this is Paycheck, signing off. I'll be seeing you, Lord. I hope.

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Well, it's a red.

0: A country gold queen size twofer, thanks to Pam Tillis and Sammy Kershaw. I'm Steve Harmon. And coming up, story time with Leroy Parnell.
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10: Hey, Jake Jones here with a quick look at your weekend forecast across the Four Corners, and we're in for a pretty clear one. Small chances of precipitation over in Pagosa Springs and up in the high country, about 20 to 40% shot of that, but mostly sunshine across the region here in Durango. We're getting up to about 90 degrees to kick off the weekend, and cooling down at least a handful, down to about 85 by Sunday. And wind conditions about 20, 25 miles per hour all weekend long. Red flag warnings will be in effect over in Cortez.
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0: for a slow down. Come on, just slow down. I'd settle for a slow down.
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0: 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I'm Steve Harmon. 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
2: Hi, my name's Christian Medici. I'm wondering if you could play the song, She Thinks My Character's Sexy.
0: Yes, I can.

0: Kenny Chesney, She Thinks My Tractor's Sexy, written by Jim Collins, and our Country Music Hall of Famer, Paul Overstreet, who might be on this show in a couple of weeks. We're getting close to a date. She Thinks My Tractor's Sexy. Okay, this is a rare moment. Coming up on the show, Leroy Parnell has a story behind a song you hear us play all the time, and here's the hint.
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12: Hey, Jake Jones here with a quick look at your weekend forecast across the Four Corners, and we're in for a pretty clear one. Small chances of precipitation over in Pagosa Springs and up in the high country, about 20 to 40% shot of that, but mostly sunshine across the region here in Durango. We get up to about 90 degrees to kick off the weekend, and cooling down at least a handful, down to about 85 by Sunday. And wind conditions about 20, 25 miles per hour all weekend long. Red flag warnings will be in effect over in Cortez.
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16: 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Now, back to your Wednesday night Grand Ole Opry guest announcer. 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

0: Joe DiMassina is doing more than all right. She's fantastic. Her new album is called Bridges. It's out now. I'm Steve Harmon. More of your requests coming up, and a country gold visit to which year, Lisa?
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11: 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Major road work continues on Highway 160 through Pagosa Springs. There's a multiple road closures and the highway is reduced to one lane in each direction. There's a reduced speeds in place and you can definitely expect delays. Paving operations also pick up on Highway 160 just west of Cortez. There is alternating one lane traffic and you're likely to encounter delays there. Paving and milling work also continues on Highway 550 just north of Aztec. The highway is reduced to one lane in each direction. There's reduced speeds in place and you can expect delays during peak travel times. Please drive safe and enjoy your weekend.
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13: 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It's designed for kids ages 5 to 12 and their caregivers. 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
8: Hey, Jake Jones here with a quick look at your weekend forecast across the Four Corners, and we're in for a pretty clear one. Small chances of precipitation over in Pagosa Springs and up in the high country, about 20 to 40% shot of that, but mostly sunshine across the region here in Durango. We're getting up to about 90 degrees to kick off the weekend, and cooling down at least a handful, down to about 85 by Sunday. And wind conditions about 20-25 miles per hour all weekend long. Red flag warnings will be in effect over in Cortez.
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13: 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Come join us. Now, back to your Wednesday night Grand Ole Opry guest announcer. 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

0: Jake Jones here with a quick look at your weekend forecast across the four corners, and we're in for a pretty clear one. Small chances of precipitation over in Pagosa Springs and up in the high country, about 20 to 40% shot of that, but mostly sunshine across the region here in Durango. Be getting up to about 90 degrees to kick off the weekend, and cooling down at least a handful, down to about 85 by Sunday. And wind conditions about 20, 25 miles per hour all weekend long. Red flag warnings will be in effect over in Cortez.
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3: 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What's new this year for Music in the Mountains? 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
8: Hey, Jake Jones here with a quick look at your weekend forecast across the Four Corners, and we're in for a pretty clear one. Small chances of precipitation over in Pagosa Springs and up in the high country, about 20 to 40% shot of that, but mostly sunshine across the region here in Durango. We're getting up to about 90 degrees to kick off the weekend and cooling down at least a handful, down to about 85 by Sunday. And wind conditions about 20, 25 miles per hour all weekend long. Red flag warnings will be in effect over in Cortez.
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0: The Four Corners is the only place in the entire world where you can have a Four Corners wonderful weekend, and the only place you can hear about it is right here on Four Corners Broadcasting. The Allison Community Church is hosting a brisket dinner on Saturday, June 6th. 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The Farmington Museum is thrilled to announce the return of the Summer Terrace Concert Series, offering free live performances every Saturday through the end of the summer. The season begins on June 6th with a special summer kickoff. Vendors will be on site from 2 to 5 p.m., followed by Corey Medina and Brothers from 5 to 8 p.m. This event is free, open to the public, and family-friendly. You're here, so it makes sense that you find out from radio that's really here. 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
5: Hey, Jake Jones here with a quick look at your weekend forecast across the Four Corners, and we're in for a pretty clear one. Small chances of precipitation over in Pagosa Springs and up in the high country, about 20 to 40% shot of that, but mostly sunshine across the region here in Durango. We're getting up to about 90 degrees to kick off the weekend, and cooling down at least a handful, down to about 85 by Sunday. And wind conditions about 20, 25 miles per hour all weekend long. Red flag warnings will be in effect over in Cortez.
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Yeah, Red Rider, this is the Cottonmouth and the Psycho Billy Cadillac. Come on. Haul. Oh, this is the Cottonmouth and Negatory on the cost of this machine there, Red Rider. You might say I went right up to the factory and picked it up. It's cheaper that way.

0: the Four Corners is the only place in the entire world where you can have a Four Corners wonderful weekend, and the only place you can hear about it is right here on Four Corners Broadcasting. The Allison Community Church is hosting a brisket dinner on Saturday, June 6th. The menu includes brisket, beans, coleslaw, homemade rolls, and cobbler. 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The Farmington Museum is thrilled to announce the return of the Summer Terrace Concert Series, offering free live performances every Saturday through the end of the summer. The season begins on June 6th with a special summer kickoff. 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
6: Hey, Jake Jones here with a quick look at your weekend forecast across the Four Corners, and we're in for a pretty clear one. Small chances of precipitation over in Pagosa Springs and up in the high country, about 20 to 40% shot of that, but mostly sunshine across the region here in Durango. We're getting up to about 90 degrees to kick off the weekend and cooling down at least a handful, down to about 85 by Sunday. And wind conditions about 20, 25 miles per hour all weekend long. Red flag warnings will be in effect over in Cortez.
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0: What's new this year for Music in the Mountains? Tune in starting Monday to hear all about the exciting changes and updates to the 40th season of Music in the Mountains, including interviews with the new artistic director Vadim Glusman, principal conductor Andrew Litton, and executive director Angie Beach. 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
10: Hey, Jake Jones here with a quick look at your weekend forecast across the Four Corners, and we're in for a pretty clear one. Small chances of precipitation over in Pagosa Springs and up in the high country, about 20 to 40% shot of that, but mostly sunshine across the region here in Durango. We're getting up to about 90 degrees to kick off the weekend and cooling down at least a handful, down to about 85 by Sunday. And wind conditions about 20, 25 miles per hour all weekend long. Red flag warnings will be in effect over in Cortez.
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0: Weaving and Kyle Gallner star in the romantic crime thriller Carolina Caroline. Following a woman who leaves her small Texas town when she falls in love with a con man, leading them on a bank robbing road trip. In Hollywood, Ashley Dvorkin, Fox News.
1: And 19-year-old Kimi Antonelli puts Mercedes on the pole position for the Monaco Formula One Grand Prix. I'm Carmen Roberts. This is Fox News.
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0: The Four Corners is the only place in the entire world where you can have a Four Corners wonderful weekend, and the only place you can hear about it is right here on Four Corners Broadcasting. The Allison Community Church is hosting a brisket dinner on Saturday, June 6th. The menu includes brisket, beans, coleslaw, homemade rolls, and cobbler. 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The Farmington Museum is thrilled to announce the return of the Summer Terrace Concert Series, offering free live performances every Saturday through the end of the summer. The season begins on June 6th with a special summer kickoff. 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
8: Hey, Jake Jones here with a quick look at your weekend forecast across the Four Corners, and we're in for a pretty clear one. Small chances of precipitation over in Pagosa Springs and up in the high country, about 20 to 40% shot of that, but mostly sunshine across the region here in Durango. We're getting up to about 90 degrees to kick off the weekend and cooling down at least a handful, down to about 85 by Sunday. And wind conditions about 20, 25 miles per hour all weekend long. Red flag warnings will be in effect over in Cortez.
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7: Hey, Jake Jones here with a quick look at your weekend forecast across the Four Corners, and we're in for a pretty clear one. Small chances of precipitation over in Pagosa Springs and up in the high country, about 20 to 40% shot of that, but mostly sunshine across the region here in Durango. We're getting up to about 90 degrees to kick off the weekend, and cooling down at least a handful, down to about 85 by Sunday. And wind conditions about 20, 25 miles per hour all weekend long. Red flag warnings will be in effect over in Cortez.
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321, please. 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I said it's the Luster's Potentate. The Luster's Coy, that blame it, this here's Buck. Coy, why ain't you to parade? What? Well, how'd you get that big Harley up there in your room? What? I can't hear you, Coy. 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Turn it off. I just want you to know one thing. You have embarrassed us all. The whole Hey Hira delegation. Now I'll see you at the banquet, son, and you be there, Coy. You hear me? 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

0: 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What do you mean, who is this? This is Bubba. Why wasn't you at the banquet? What do you mean all you had to wear was a Hawaiian flowery shirt? Well, you may think you're fooling some people, but I know what's going on. Everybody's seen the little redhead. That's right, everybody. 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Didn't have nothing on but your fez, Coy. 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Yeah, and she's yelling out the secret code too, Coy.
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0: Dad, blame it, Coy. We're gonna have to have a special meeting when we get back to Hayhira about your conduct at this here convention. Embarrassing. Now, Coy, you be at the secret conclave tonight. You hear me? And keep it a secret.

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No, you wasn't at the meeting. Well, I found out that at 3 o'clock this morning you was out there in your Fruit of the Looms in the motel swimming pool. A bunch of them waitresses from the cocktail line. I just hope Charlene don't find out about this, Coy. What? Well, how'd you get that big motorcycle up there on the high dive, Coy? Now, Coy, that, Bernie, that ain't no way to act. We supposed to be pillars of the community. When we get back to Hey Hira, you can just turn in your ring and your tie-tack. 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Hello?

0: Here we go. What a bull.
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3: Hey, Jake Jones here with a quick look at your weekend forecast across the Four Corners, and we're in for a pretty clear one. Small chances of precipitation over in Pagosa Springs and up in the high country, about 20 to 40% shot of that, but mostly sunshine across the region here in Durango. We're getting up to about 90 degrees to kick off the weekend, and cooling down at least a handful, down to about 85 by Sunday. And wind conditions about 20, 25 miles per hour all weekend long. Red flag warnings will be in effect over in Cortez.
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How about them boys?

dog. We had an 18-wheeler with 10 on the floor and stereo, laying a strip. And then we spied a sign that says eat gas now. We decided to whip in and pick up some chow at the old home filler up and keep on a truckin' cafe. Looking for Mavis. Now we've been every place between here and South Sioux, and we've seen us a truck stop waitress or two, but this gal's built like a burlap bag full of bobcats. She's got it together. While she filled my tank, I said, thank you, honey. Name was Mavis. I gave her the money. Old Sloan just sat there watching and wagging and wishing. I says, you wait in the truck, boy. Then I went inside. She says, what'll it be? I says, a cup of your best and a number three. She came back with an order to go and a quart of hot C and a bone for Sloan. I said, much obliged. Old Sloan give a bark. I left her a buck and he left his heart. Of the old home filler up and keep on a truckin' cafe.

0: Well, Saturday night, and we was trucking along. 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I said, Sloan, I've been thinking on getting up a courage, and tonight's the night. Well, I popped the clutch, gave Tranny a spin, took the BB Town ramp, and slid on in to the old home filler up and keep on a trucking cafe.
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0: Well, I got me stool, took a load off my shoes, made Mavis an offer that she couldn't refuse. She says, how'd you like to go for a ride with me and old Sloan and just have my truck washed? She allowed us out, sounded like a whole lot of fun, but we was going to have to wait until the dishes was done. And was it all right with me if she brought along her mother as a chaperone? I said, why not? Well, we geared that tranny into super low, and the four of us went to see a picture show. Yeah, I took him to the drive-in theater over by Pisgah to see True Grit. Saw the late, late show, old Sloan hit the sack, and then along about 2 o'clock, I hauled him on back to the old home filler up and keep on the truckin' cafe.
1: Oh, the old home filler up and keep on the truckin'.
0: Eight stools and a promise.
1: Oh, the old home filler up and keep on the truckin'.
0: They got a real nice place there.

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